0: Here are a few of the many Whitestown Branch Library events from May 19th to the 25th from WITT. Both branches of the Hussey Mayfield Library will be closed May 25th for Memorial Day. 3D Printing Design Club, Advanced Challenges, Tuesday, May 19th, 6 to 7:45 p.m. This club meets once a month and is an opportunity to learn how to use a 3D printer, design projects using Fusion 360 software with Tony Sassolino, the club's mentor and teacher. 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The Fellowship of the Reeds is a monthly reading for adult lovers of fantasy literature. 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For adults 18 and over, this month you'll be reading Dungeon Crawler Carl by Matt Dinneman. It's in the Whitestown Branch Reading Room for adults 18 and over. Registration is required. There are 15 seats available. Adult Craft Party, Saturday, May 22nd, 2 to 3:30 p.m. Make one of the amazing and fun planned crafts, stretch your creative muscles, and make something you like. 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And these are just a few of the many Whitestown Branch Library events from May 19th to the 25th from WITT.
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1: With land weather heading into the holiday weekend, looks wet with river, stream, and farmland flooding, while cooler temps prevail until Sunday when it jumps to 80. We ride that wavy jet stream which loops north next week, dragging Gulf heat into Woodland. After a mostly sunny today, with the high at 67, in east wind of 14 miles per hour, but gusting up to 24. Tonight, cloudy with the overnight low dropping to 51, in northeast wind 8 to 10 miles per hour, but gusting as high as 20. Then tomorrow, 60% chance of showers before 2 p.m., then chances rising to 100% with thunderstorms until dark, dropping up to a quarter inch, as chances remain above 80% until midnight tomorrow night. High tomorrow of 70, in northeast wind 9 to 11 miles per hour, but gusting as much as 18. Rain continues through the entire weekend at better than a 50% chance, and could be heavy at times. For the Memorial Day holiday Monday, iffy 30% chance of showers with afternoon thunderstorms possible. High Monday of 80, in wind calming to light. Again, after a cool 67 degree, mostly sunny today in gusty wind, 51 and clouds tonight in gusty wind, 70 tomorrow with a 60% chance of morning rain, rising to 100% with thunderstorms for the afternoon in continuing gusty wind. That's holiday weekend weather for Whitland from the always unpredictable FM 91.9 and streaming worldwide at 919WITT.org.
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0: the second annual Eid Fest in Carmel. Information from WITT. 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More information about Eid Fest can be found at www.eidfestinc.com. 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

0: Here are a few of the Zionsville Main Branch Library events from May 19th to the 25th from WITT. Both branches of the Hussey Mayfield Memorial Public Library will be closed May 25th for Memorial Day. Makers Studio Zionsville, Introduction to Sublimation Printing, Tuesday, March 19th, 3 to 4 p.m. Learn the basics of sublimation printing in this hands-on workshop at the Zionsville Maker Studio. Participants will review setup, operation, and safety before completing a sample project. All materials will be provided. This is for beginners only in the Zionsville Branch Maker Studio for adults 18 and over and teens 13 to 18 years old. Registration is required. There are 4 seats available. Patrons 13 to 17 years of age must bring a signed waiver of liability and a Maker Studio patron library agreement or be accompanied by a parent or guardian. Bookends Book Club, Wednesday, May 20th, 6 to 7 p.m. The club will discuss First Family, Abigail and John Adams by Joseph J. Ellis, a Pulitzer Prize-winning book that chronicles the lives of John and Abigail Adams over the early years of the United States. The narrative is based on over 1,200 letters exchanged between the couple during a rich portrayal of their relationship, political careers, and other events in their lives. All adults are welcome to join the discussion in the Zionsville Branch Conversation Area, and this is for adults 18 and over. Makers Studio Zionsville, Introduction to 3D Printing, Friday, May 22nd, 1:30 to 2:30 p.m. Learn the basics of 3D printing in this hands-on workshop at the Zionsville Maker Studio. Participants will review setup, operation, and safety before making a sample print. All materials will be provided, and it's for beginners only. In the Zionsville Branch Makers Studio for adults 18 and over and teens 13 to 17 years of age must bring a signed waiver of liability and Makers Studio patron library agreement or be accompanied by a parent or guardian. A complete list of Hussey Mayfield Library events and event registration can be found at hmmpl.org. 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And these are just a few of the many Zionsville Main Branch Library events between May 19th and the 25th from WITT.
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1: Ask your doctor if WIT is right for you.
2: Woodland weather heading into the holiday weekend looks wet, with river, stream, and farmland flooding, while cooler temps prevail until Sunday, when it jumps to 80. We ride that wavy jet stream, which loops north next week, dragging Gulf heat into Woodland. After a mostly sunny today, with the high at 67, in east wind of 14 miles per hour, but gusting up to 24. Tonight, cloudy, with the overnight low dropping to 51, in northeast wind 8 to 10 miles per hour, but gusting as high as 20. Then tomorrow, 60% chance of showers before 2 p.m., then chances rising to 100%, with thunderstorms until dark, dropping up to a quarter inch, as chances remain above 80% until midnight tomorrow night. High tomorrow of 70, in northeast wind 9 to 11 miles per hour, but gusting as much as 18. Rain continues through the entire weekend at better than a 50% chance, and could be heavy at times. For the Memorial Day holiday Monday, iffy 30% chance of showers with afternoon thunderstorms possible. High Monday of 80, in wind calming to light. Again, after a cool 67 degree, mostly sunny today in gusty wind, 51 and clouds tonight in gusty wind, 70 tomorrow with a 60% chance of morning rain, rising to 100% with thunderstorms for the afternoon in continuing gusty wind. That's holiday weekend weather for Woodland from the always unpredictable FM 91.9 and streaming worldwide at 919WITT.org.
3: WITT's Saturday evening has just gotten a lot more interesting. Joyride of Soul at 5 with Eric Luking. 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

0: 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Marmon, Stutz, and Duesenberg were all designed and built here in Indianapolis. Of these three pioneers, only Stutz still has a presence in Indy. The original Stutz factory is now a museum and a hub for art at 1060 North Capitol Avenue in Indianapolis. Stutz moved to Indy, and in 1911, he hurriedly built a racing car to compete in the first ever Indianapolis 500. That same year, Stutz Bearcats won 25 of the 30 auto races in which they were entered. Stutz produced over 500 Stutz racing vehicles per year. In 1912, Stutz broke ground on a modern factory. It was designed for product to flow from the inside out, and the building has been historically an inverted character within downtown Indy. At their peak, the Stutz Bearcat and the Duesenberg Model A were the status symbols for the wealthy of the era. The Stutz Factory Museum at 1060 North Capitol Avenue in Indy is open on Thursdays and Fridays, 4 p.m. to 8 p.m., and on Saturdays and Sundays, 10 a.m. to 6 p.m. Information about the Stutz Factory and Museum can be found at thestutz.com. A free and family event. Information from WITT.
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0: Here are a few of the many Whitestown Branch Library events from May 19th to the 25th from WITT. Both branches of the Hussey Mayfield Library will be closed May 25th for Memorial Day. 3D Printing Design Club, Advanced Challenges, Tuesday, May 19th, 6 to 7:45 p.m. This club meets once a month and is an opportunity to learn how to use a 3D printer, design projects using Fusion 360 software with Tony Sassolino, the club's mentor and teacher. 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Fellowship of the Reeds, Wednesday, May 20th, 6 to 7 p.m. Attention all seekers of magic, mystery, and myth. The Fellowship of the Reeds is a monthly reading for adult lovers of fantasy literature. 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It's in the Whitestown Branch Reading Room for adults 18 and over. Registration is required. 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Adult Craft Party, Saturday, May 22nd, 2 to 3:30 p.m. Make one of the amazing and fun planned crafts, stretch your creative muscles, and make something you like. 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And these are just a few of the many Whitestown Branch Library events from May 19th to the 25th from WITT.
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1: 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So what can you expect to hear on the Rockin' Rhythm Review? Rough-hewn rockabilly, bawdy back alley blues, jet-propelled jazz, atomic rock and roll, and primordial rhythm and blues. 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

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Then this here feller, this punchy Neller, begins to beller like we all was deep.

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1: 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And we're going to be talking about all things cybersecurity, cyber warfare, technology related. 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

0: The second annual Eid Fest in Carmel. Information from WITT. 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Eid al-Fitr is one of two major Muslim holidays, celebrating the end of the holy month of Ramadan, which was March 19th. More information about Eid Fest can be found at www.eidfestinc.com. 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

I only want to ask you, sir, some things about my farm. I farm nigh on to 20 years, but now I must admit I cannot go on the way things are, and yet I hate to quit. I farm nigh on to 20 years, there's something wrong, I guess. Too poor to live, too poor to die, we're sure in a terrible mess. I figured it out from every side, the figures herein I give. Please work it out and let me know, how can a poor farmer live? Now figure it out in Washington, show us in white and black why the money we put on our farms we never do get back. I've mortgaged my mules to buy the seed, and in order to stay on top I mortgaged my barn and mortgaged my farm to pay for gathering the crop. Now the crop is in and it's all right, the corn was a little rotten. The cotton is fine, got plenty of it, but sir, we cannot eat cotton. Our cattle don't look so very well, our hogs are powerful thin. The summer was hard, the winter looks bad, it's an awful mess we're in. I tried to fatten up my stock, I fail, I cannot deny, but

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0: Hey, it's John Raybould, your host of Crossroads of Americana. You find me Friday nights at 9 o'clock on 91.9 WITT. I get asked time to time, John, what exactly is Crossroads of Americana? Well, it's really hard to define, but it's often easier to define what it's not. What you will hear, Graham Parsons to Emmylou Harris, The Grateful Dead to Merle Haggard, Michael Nesmith to Loretta Lynn, Lynyrd Skynyrd to The Byrds, Tyler Childers to Jason Isbell. What you will not hear is anything on current modern top 40 country. You also will hear local acts like Catherine Nagy, the Wright Brothers Overland Stage Company, Stack of Dates, Union Suit Rally. Pretty much anything that I think fits, I'll play. 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

0: 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The original Stutz factory is now a museum and a hub for art at 1060 North Capitol Avenue in Indianapolis. Stutz moved to Indy, and in 1911, he hurriedly built a racing car to compete in the first ever Indianapolis 500. That same year, Stutz Bearcats won 25 of the 30 auto races in which they were entered. Stutz produced over 500 Stutz racing vehicles per year. In 1912, Stutz broke ground on a modern factory. It was designed for product to flow from the inside out, and the building has been historically an inverted character within downtown Indy. At their peak, the Stutz Bearcat and the Duesenberg Model A were the status symbols for the wealthy of the era. The Stutz Factory Museum at 1060 North Capitol Avenue in Indy is open on Thursdays and Fridays, 4 p.m. to 8 p.m., and on Saturdays and Sundays, 10 a.m. to 6 p.m. Information about the Stutz Factory and Museum can be found at thestutz.com. A free and family event. 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
1: 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We will do the rest. It is that simple. 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

0: Many of the musical selections on WITT are not announced. To identify a recent piece, visit 919WITT.org. There, scroll down and you'll see a listing of the last five songs played. Or at the top of the page is a playlist menu tab. Click there to see links to the title, artist, and time of everything played for the last several days.
1: In America's frontier days, anyone diverting a town's creek water to their private profiteering purpose was not merely considered wrong, but guilty of biblical-level immorality. That was BBE, however, before billionaire ethics. Today, a cohort of uber-rich hucksters, including Bezos, Altman, Musk, and Zuckerberg, have unilaterally decreed that they are above such moral fussiness, entitled to exploit the scarce water resources of millions of Americans, especially in rural areas. They're not irrigating crops, but continuously spritzing hundreds of thousands of the supercomputers they are, quote, planting in the hyperscale AI data centers being built all across the country. These are computer ranches, digesting and constantly spewing out electronic data to run the artificial intelligence bots that the tech billionaires are creating to replace us human workers. Jobs aside, each of these concrete complexes is a massive water hog. Amazon, Meta, and the rest use millions of gallons a day of fresh, unrecycled water just to keep their computers cool. Hello, states like Texas face recurring drought, yet billionaires insist on draining our aquifers and rivers to water their computers. In Texas alone, more than 400 of these sprawling data centers have already been built or are under construction. Meanwhile, a grassroots what-the-hell movement is spreading across the country. But don't expect billionaires to show even an iota of respect for the common good. Indeed, they're now funding an all-out PR blitz and political campaign to demonize these local rebellions. Worse, they're doubling down on their plutocratic power grab, demanding that Congress preemptively outlaw state and local officials from regulating, much less barring, these invasive schemes. This is Jim Hightower saying, to help battle these profiteering bastards, go to mediajustice.org/tools.
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0: Brethren and sisters, us is gathered here this beautiful Sabbath morning to acknowledge that us is here.
1: Amen.
0: And to be thankful, kids, we is here.
1: Amen.
0: And why is we here?
1: Amen.
0: Us is here because us is here.
2: Amen.
0: This morning we're going to speak on the weary traveler.
1: Amen.
0: Us is going to cheer him along the heavenly road.
2: Amen.
0: Now, sinner, I wouldn't be you. Mm-hmm. And I'll tell you the reason why. Mm-hmm. Now suppose that the Lord would call you this morning, chillin'.
3: Mm-hmm. Well, I wouldn't be ready to.

0: I saw a weary traveler, his head was bending low. I saw him again in the evening, he was crossing the veil below.
1: Well, said the weary traveler, little children, said the weary traveler,
0: along the heavenly road. I said, hi there, brother traveler, pray tell me where you're bound. Pray tell me why you're traveling on this enchanted ground.
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0: he said, I started for heaven, to Zion land I'm bound. If the Holy Ghost

hilly road. 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Amen.

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1: At the movies this week, we'll discover politics and propaganda in Russia. Thanks for joining me for another Real Discovery. I'm Kristen Dreyer Kramer. For those of us who lived through the Cold War and beyond, Russia has always been dark and shadowy and mysterious, a fascinating topic for books and movies. And The Wizard of the Kremlin offers a fictional look behind the scenes of the Russian government and its current leader. The Wizard of the Kremlin tells the story of Vadim Baranov, played by Paul Dano, who rose to a position of power in the Russian government, eventually as a top advisor to Vladimir Putin, played by Jude Law. Years after his disappearance from the public eye, he meets with American writer Lawrence Roland, played by Jeffrey Wright, and tells his own story, starting with his unusually happy childhood, before exploring his days as a theater student in the 90s, to his work in reality TV, to his rise through Putin's regime as an expert in propaganda and the media. There's something thought-provoking about this fictional look behind the scenes of what eventually became today's Russian regime. Dano's soft-spoken Vadim Baranov may not be a real person, but the character was inspired by one of Putin's advisors, and his story offers an intriguing perspective on things like power and creativity, and on controlling the narrative to control popular opinion. The problem, however, is that the film gets so caught up in exploring all of Baranov's life that the pacing drags. There are also so many characters and connections to keep track of along the way. Somewhere in here, there's a fascinating story about Russian politics and propaganda. It does have a few aha moments, but instead of smart and gripping and eye-opening, the film feels long and tedious and dull. But is it worth exploring the life of a fictional character in a real situation? Not necessarily. This fictionalized look behind the scenes of the Russian regime seems to promise a clever and insightful story. Ironically, though, for a film about politicians working to get the narrative just right, it doesn't seem all that interested in connecting with its own audience. It gets a C-. And finally this week, our real quick discovery. Lengthy dramas like this one often take a lot of time to film, edit, and produce. But filming of The Wizard of the Kremlin began in March of 2025, and it premiered at the Venice Film Festival in August. Well, that's it for another Real Discovery. 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Until next week, take some time to catch a movie or two. You never know what you might discover.
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0: Here are a few of the Zionsville Main Branch Library events from May 19th to the 25th from WITT. Both branches of the Hussey Mayfield Memorial Public Library will be closed May 25th for Memorial Day. Makers Studio Zionsville, Introduction to Sublimation Printing, Tuesday, March 19th, 3 to 4 p.m. Learn the basics of sublimation printing in this hands-on workshop at the Zionsville Maker Studio. Participants will review setup, operation, and safety before completing a sample project. All materials will be provided. This is for beginners only in the Zionsville Branch Maker Studio for adults 18 and over and teens 13 to 18 years old. Registration is required. There are 4 seats available. Patrons 13 to 17 years of age must bring a signed waiver of liability and a Maker Studio patron library agreement or be accompanied by a parent or guardian. Bookends Book Club, Wednesday, May 20th, 6 to 7 p.m. The club will discuss First Family, Abigail and John Adams by Joseph J. Ellis, a Pulitzer Prize-winning book that chronicles the lives of John and Abigail Adams over the early years of the United States. The narrative is based on over 1,200 letters exchanged between the couple during a rich portrayal of their relationship, political careers, and other events in their lives. All adults are welcome to join the discussion in the Zionsville Branch Conversation Area, and this is for adults 18 and over. Makers Studio Zionsville, Introduction to 3D Printing, Friday, May 22nd, 1:30 to 2:30 p.m. Learn the basics of 3D printing in this hands-on workshop at the Zionsville Maker Studio. Participants will review setup, operation, and safety before making a sample print. All materials will be provided, and it's for beginners only. In the Zionsville Branch Makers Studio for adults 18 and over and teens 13 to 17 years of age must bring a signed waiver of liability and Makers Studio patron library agreement or be accompanied by a parent or guardian. A complete list of Hussey Mayfield Library events and event registration can be found at hmmpl.org. Select events at the bottom of the page. And these are just a few of the many Zionsville Main Branch Library events between May 19th and the 25th from WITT.
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1883 to pan for gold in those days of old, just my old mule and me. They sent me down in Skagway Town, the saloons was wild and free. So I picked one out and I set about to see what I could see. There was Sam McGee from Tennessee and Dangerous Dan McGrew. And Pie-Faced Nelly, she shook like jelly, and so did Slewfoot Sue. So I calls a halt to the orchestra waltz, I didn't care a fig.

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0: WITT's Saturday evening has just gotten a lot more interesting. Joyride of Soul at 5 with Eric Luking. 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And at 11, Indiana Nocturne with Russ Dodge and John Raybould. 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
1: In this day of AI smart tools, it's easy to forget that we humans once relied on dumb hand tools like saws, drills, screwdrivers, and wrenches. For decades, a major maker of these trusty instruments has been a company in New Britain, Connecticut, appropriately named the Stanley Works. Today, having taken over other big brands like Craftsman and Black & Decker, Stanley is a $15 billion a year conglomerate. And many former workers are asking, Stanley Works for whom? That's because corporate top executives have quietly orchestrated a decades-long move of Stanley factories out of our country, abandoning the skilled machinists who literally made the brand successful. The final blow comes this week, when Stanley will shut down the last of its red brick factories in New Britain. An odd move, since workers there produced one of Stanley's most iconic products, the PowerLock tape measure. It is enormously popular. Indeed, I have two of them. Yet corporate bosses claim that cheaper foreign-made tape measures now dominate the market, so poof, goodbye, 300 American jobs. But wait, Stanley did not eliminate the jobs, it just moved them to Thailand, where labor is paid 75% less than in Connecticut. Indeed, the major foreign competitor to Stanley turns out to be Stanley. It has been building modernized production facilities in Thailand even as it divested in U.S. factories and increased shipments of foreign-made tape measures to the U.S. This is Jim Hightower saying, Stanley CEO was paid $7.6 million last year. Nice, but now the paychecks of 300 workers can be reallocated to global shareholders and give another hike in the chief's pay. And that's how the inequality merry-go-round keeps spinning round and round and round.
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0: In 1908, Henry Ford introduced America to its true love, Lizzie. But over the century, we called her by many names. She quickly became a rolling metaphor for the American dream. Freedom, individuality, success. She was sexy as she was utilitarian. And when impetuous Chicago teen George Frost gave her a voice in 1922, she became our personal mobile jukebox. On the Rock and Rhythm Review, let's pay homage to the automobile.
1: Here at Masters Motor Mart, we're crazy about automobiles, and we're motivating you with Sonic Specials too good to be true. We got your Thunderbirds, we got your Lincolns, we got your Buicks, we got your Fords, and we got your Cadillacs. Should have had a V8? No problem, we got those too.
0: When Chuck Berry's Apocalypse debut single hit the airwaves in 1955, it was the A-side that put teenagers' feet on the gas. Chuck had fashioned a countrified R&B tune that covered the heretofore strictly hillbilly subject matter of hot rod racing. Modeled after Bob Wills' 1938 country hit Ida Red and originally titled Ida May, here's Maybelline.

0: In 1956, Sunset Coral, a color that would turn any Mary Kay consultant green, was offered on the Thunderbird. Now, I read nothing of a red first seat option for that year, but for Blue Caps guitarist Paul Peak, a pink Thunderbird with a red first seat was just the thing to woo a gal. My, how the times have changed, but when Gene Vincent is making the proposition, that's mighty enticing. 1957's Pink Thunderbird.
1: I got a pink Thunderbird with a red plush seat. Well, baby, it's mine. 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Well, baby, that's mine, too. 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

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Well, baby, they're mine too. 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Well, baby, they're all mine.

0: You long say, I do.
1: Rocket 88 was the first rock and roll song, and it was about a car, an Oldsmobile 88 with a 303 cubic inch Rocket V8 motor. However, it turns out Ike Turner and Jackie Brenston stole their landmark tune from Jimmy Liggins' 1947 Ode to a Cadillac. But Ike and Jackie can still rest on their trailblazing rockin' laurels as Liggins' tune was certifiably jump blues. Cadillac Boogie.

0: After the first motor was fused to a horse buggy, man quickly realized that although going from point A to point B without a horse was magical, the real magic of the automobile was getting girls. But for twins Cliff and Claude Trainier, chivalry wasn't part of the magic. The Trainiers were Rock and Rhythm's best comedy troupe and most dynamic performers, but also its most inexplicably unsuccessful artists. Let's get a taste of the Trainiers' humor and bravado. 1954's Uh-Oh, Get Out of the Car.
1: Okay, let's try one.
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1: Get out of the car.

A Deuce Coupe is a 1932 Ford Model B coupe, Deuce being for the year. And in California 1963, it was the definitive hot rod. That summer, the Beach Boys would immortalize the coupe and wax a myriad of hot rod classics. But it wasn't long before leader Brian Wilson would garage his muses and move on to concept albums. Little Deuce Coupe.

What Billy the Kid Emerson lacked as a renowned artist, he made up for in songwriting, penning Elvis's When It Rains, It Pours, and the rockabilly anthem Red Hot while at Sun. Emerson then drove the well-worn road up to Chicago with stops at Chess and VJ. He wasn't the first to use the automobile as a metaphor for sex. That honor likely goes to Robert Johnson's 1936 Terraplane Blues, but Emerson's 1955 autoerotic tune drives harder. Every woman I know. Whoa!

In 1961, Mose Allison took his turn behind the wheel of a Ford that had been running for 25 years. Blues guitarist Buddy Moss recorded Going to Your Funeral in a V8 Ford in 1935. By 1951, it was rewritten as V8 Ford by blues pianist Willie Love, and 10 years later, jazz blues pianist Allison produced a newer model, V8 Ford Blues.

The Medallions were likely the first to specialize in car songs, waxing nearly a half dozen. They were typical of LA R&B groups in that membership was kinetic, yet anchored by one individual, in this case Vernon Greene. Their 1954 debut was Buick 59, although 1959 was 5 years away, and there was no Model 59 in the Buick lineup. Greene simply rewrote Todd Rhodes' Rocket 69 from 1952, which itself was a ribald send-up of Rocket 88. Surprisingly, GM awarded the group a 1955 Buick, although their unscrupulous manager was the only one who got the keys.

0: Gale.
1: Thanks for tuning into this installment of the Rock and Rhythm Review. My special thanks to Jim Walsh and Carl Benz. If you know QWERTY, send your email to wmat@mail.com. Archie Shibley knew not what he had done when he unleashed drag racing onto shellac with Hot Rod Race in 1950. It was quickly covered by a slew of country artists, with each becoming a hit. Thus, Archie felt compelled to write several sequels. And all of this led Charlie Ryan to write an answer song titled Hot Rod Lincoln, which did little chart-wise in 1955, but his 1959 re-recording raced Johnny Bond's cover up the charts into 1960. But Johnny won the race, as his raucous version had more horsepower.

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1: Now, another exciting episode in the life of the most fantastic crime fighter the world has ever known. Well, it's all over for Rodney Farver. The 29-year-old corporation lawyer and deadly lasso expert had returned from out of the past to avenge the destruction of his little red wagon by the winged warrior, a former playmate, many years before. However, thanks to the quick thinking of the Fantastic Fowl's next-door neighbor, Rodney Farver was prevented from wreaking his intended havoc. And now, with Rodney Farver out of the way, the winged warrior returns once again to the office of the police commissioner of Midland City.
2: Well, good morning, Miss Helfinger.
3: Good morning, winged warrior.
2: Here I am once again to strike terrific terror to the hearts.
3: Get off.
2: What?
3: My desk. Get off.
2: I am almost finished, Miss Helfinger. Here I am once
3: Why
2: again.
3: Why must you stand on my desk to say that?
2: Well, you see, the...
3: That is the most ridiculous thing I've ever seen.
2: I know, Miss
3: you
2: Helfinger.
3: You always say that, standing on my desk.
2: I think it just looks...
3: Everybody else manages to speak to me from the floor. Why do you find it so difficult?
2: I think I look better with that line from up here.
3: Well, you look like an idiot. Thank you.
2: Miss Helfinger, in the event of an outbreak of crime and or evil... You will find
3: Just get a cloth and wipe off my desk.
2: Wipe off?
3: In the broom closet. Let's go.
2: I can't believe this. I walk in here every weekend. I put my life on the line. For what? Certainly not for the money.
3: The cloth. Just get the cloth.
2: Right. But that guy who looks like a bat can stand where he wants to.
3: Oh, come on.
2: I'm looking. It's dark in here, you know.
4: Who knows what heart lurks in the evil of men?
2: Miss Helfinger?
3: So where's the claw?
2: Did you hear that?
3: Hear what?
2: Somebody just said what hearts lurk into the evil of men.
3: Have you flipped?
2: In the broom closet just now.
3: Get the cloth.
2: Right. Did somebody in here just say who...
4: Who knows what hearts lurk in the evil of men?
2: I thought so. All right, who said that?
4: Rodney Farber knew.
2: Rodney! Rodney, now cut it out!
4: I'm gonna get you.
1: Wow! Will Rodney continue this flimsy sham as the shadow? Certainly it will be no go without Margot, you know. 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

got up this morning, got me a jug and laid back down. Got up this morning, got me a jug and laid back down. I was searching for the future.

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The way she made sweet love to me, I didn't believe it would happen anymore. 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The way she made sweet love to me, I didn't think it would happen.

Beautiful piece of music there from Roger Eno, a thing called Field of Gold from his album Between Tides on Opal Records. The set began with Soul Bus doing a song called Get on the Bus. That's homegrown music with Soul Bus. Then we heard from the Persuasions and My Jug and I from a Rounder collection called Deep Blue, the Rounder 25th Anniversary Blues Anthology. And then that beautiful piece of music by Roger Eno, Field of Gold. I'm Jim Walsh, and this is Open Air. I'm your guide, producer, and host as we celebrate the diversity of musical genre over the wireless. Here's Jim.

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We also heard Jimmy Smith's Walking on the Wild Side. Stay tuned for a song from Cole Porter, Riding High, here on Open Air. I'm Jim Walsh, your guide, producer, and host.

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1: Pack your bags for a week of romance at sea, because this week's Discovery follows the Maid of Honor's quest to find love on a wedding cruise. Thanks for tuning into this week's Shelf Discovery. I'm Kristen Dreyer Kramer. Summer is a time for lounging by the pool with a cold drink in one hand and some easygoing chick lit in the other. Through the years, I've found a number of authors who are always good for some summery romantic comedy. And in The Shippers, one of those reliable authors, Catherine Center, embarks on another poolside read. The story begins as recent runaway bride JoJo Burton boards a cruise ship for her sister's destination wedding, determined to fix her own romantic issues. Convinced that she's somehow cursed, that she's been unable to have a healthy relationship because of her obsession with her childhood crush and first kiss, Finn Turner, she decides that she needs to get Finn to fall in love with her and break the curse. When her childhood best friend Cooper unexpectedly shows up for the wedding, she enlists his help, but it only makes her question her mission. With help from her mom and sister, JoJo pulls out all the stops in her quest to win Finn, because she's convinced that it's her destiny. Of course, JoJo's attempts to get Finn's attention lead to plenty of comical mishaps along the way, but the harder JoJo tries, the more obvious it becomes that Finn is not her destiny. And at the same time, it becomes more and more obvious that her real dream guy has been by her side all along. As the author points out in her author's note, we all know how this story will end, and that's just part of its appeal. Life is full of unknowns, and sometimes you just want to know that there's a happy ending. The characters definitely have their moments, and admittedly, readers may sometimes be frustrated by their impatience, by their unwillingness to stop and listen for just one more minute. And sometimes that impatience feels a little bit forced, but it comes together just as it should, with the characters finding love and happiness in unexpected ways. But is it worth boarding the wedding cruise with JoJo and Cooper? On a scale of buy it, borrow it, or don't bother, I say borrow it. The Shippers isn't exactly a surprising read, but it's not supposed to be. It isn't the author's best, but its mishaps and adventures at sea, and its heartwarming ending, make it a good choice for your summer poolside reading. Well, it looks like we've come to the last page of this week's Shelf Discovery. 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

0: Here are a few of the many Whitestown Branch Library events from May 19th to the 25th from WITT. Both branches of the Hussey Mayfield Library will be closed May 25th for Memorial Day. 3D Printing Design Club, Advanced Challenges, Tuesday, May 19th, 6 to 7:45 p.m. This club meets once a month and is an opportunity to learn how to use a 3D printer, design projects using Fusion 360 software with Tony Sassolino, the club's mentor and teacher. 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And these are just a few of the many Whitestown Branch Library events from May 19th to the 25th from WITT.
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0: every day, baby, when the sun go down, I get with my friends and I begin to clown. I don't care what the people are thinking. I ain't drunk. I'm just drinking.
1: But you're so high.
0: Oh, man, you know I ain't high.
1: But you're so high.
0: Just take a little bit every now and then.
1: But you're so high.
0: Man, you ought to be shaming yourself.
1: Stay drunk all the time.
0: Oh, come on now. Now y'all be like that. Come home last night. All lush. Baby getting a fuss. I say, honey, hush. I don't care what the people are thinking. I ain't drunk. I'm just drinking.
1: But you're so high.
0: I ain't drunk. I done told y'all I ain't drunk, man. Why y'all do this like that?
1: So
0: I just having fun, man.
1: But you're so high.
0: What? Oh, no, I'm not.
1: Stay drunk all the time.
0: Man, I don't know why y'all talking about me like that.

0: Thank you too. Now let's have a little drink. Just me and you. I don't care what the people are thinking. I ain't drunk. I'm just drinking.
1: Why you so high?
0: Who, me? I ain't high, man.
1: Why you so high?
0: Why y'all talk about me like that?
1: Why you so high?
0: You gotta mind your own business, son. You ought to watch yourself, too. You don't understand what I'm saying. I want to tip you, baby, before I go. I'll be back tomorrow night and drink some more. I don't care what the people are thinking. I ain't drunk. I'm just drinking.
1: But you're so high.
0: Oh, no, you the one drunk. Look at your eyes, man.
1: But you're so high.
0: Don't you tell my lady now.

0: 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So I don't believe you ought to try it.
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to hillbilly heaven. And you know who greeted me at the gate? The old cowboy philosopher himself, Will Rogers. He said to me, he said, "Tex, the big boss of the riders up here has asked me to kind of show you around. Right over yonder's a couple of your old compadres." My, was I glad to see them. Carson Robinson and the Mississippi Blue Yodeler, Jimmy Rogers.

guitars and fiddles a-hanging on the wall. Then he said, Tex, step over this way. 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They're waiting for you. And there they were, standing side by side, smiling at me. Hank Williams and Johnny Horton.

Then I ask him who else he expected within the next, say, 100 years. He handed me a large book covered with stardust. Will called it the Big Tally Book. In it were many names, and each name was branded in pure gold. I began to read some of them as I turned the pages. Red Foley, Ernest Tubb, Gene Autry, Roy Acuff, Eddie Arnold, Tennessee Ernie, Eddie Dean, Andy Griffith, Roy Rogers, Tex Ritter. Tex Ritter. Oh, well, that's when I woke up. And I'm sorry I did, because...

0: 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So I don't believe you ought to try it.
1: 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Joyride of Soul at 5 with Eric Luking. 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

Have you seen the craze of fingers nowadays? 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Something I can teach you mighty quick. 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And after I've helped to put you wise, do it with me, do it with me. You learn it quicker than you did your ABC. Get a syncopated melody and hum. Place your middle finger up against your thumb and let it snap, snap, snap, snap. Now you know just what I mean. Let's try it, but do it with me. Do it with me. Do it all together.

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It doesn't take a penny from your purse, so get together and we'll all rehearse. But do it with me, do it with me. You'll learn it quicker than you did your ABC. Get a syncopated melody and hum. Place your middle finger up against your thumb and let it snap, snap, snap, snap. Now you know just what I mean. Let's try it, but do it with me, do it with me. 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When I count three, one, get ready, two, hold steady, three, now let us go. So snap, snap, snap, snap, everybody snap your fingers with me. Do it with me, do it with me. You'll learn it quicker than you did your ABC. Get a syncopated melody and hum. Place your middle finger up against your thumb and let it snap, snap, snap, snap. Now you know just what I mean. Let's try it, but do it with me.

0: the second annual Eid Fest in Carmel. 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More information about Eid Fest can be found at www.eidfestinc.com. 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

And you're alone on an island now, tuning in. 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

0: 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Stutz produced over 500 Stutz racing vehicles per year. In 1912, Stutz broke ground on a modern factory. It was designed for product to flow from the inside out, and the building has been historically an inverted character within downtown Indy. At their peak, the Stutz Bearcat and the Duesenberg Model A were the status symbols for the wealthy of the era. The Stutz Factory Museum at 1060 North Capitol Avenue in Indy is open on Thursdays and Fridays, 4 p.m. to 8 p.m., and on Saturdays and Sundays, 10 a.m. to 6 p.m. Information about the Stutz Factory and Museum can be found at thestutz.com. 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
2: 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It's your buddy Rich Hines. You know what time it is. It's Friday. It's right around 4:20 somewhere. We're going to have a good time anyway. Man, it's Friday. Man, I'm glad it's Friday. We're going to have some fun this week. We do every week. You know what we do around here. Play a little goofy song and then see what happens. You know what to do. And this week we're going to play a vocalist named Allie Handel. She's got a great album, by the way. It's a great song here, but a great album. It's Allie Handel, and the name of the album is That's What She Said. And we're going to do a song off that album called Smoke More Pot.

0: That's what she said. It's Allie Handel here on WITT 91.9. It's Friday. It's 4:20. I don't know. Is that a song of advice? Is it a song of regret? I don't know. It doesn't matter. We're going to go ahead and head on. Have a great weekend. See what happens. Hope you all have a great weekend out there. Catch us next week, Friday, 4:20.
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1: This is Russ Dodge from Indiana Nocturne, heard Wednesday at 7 p.m. and Saturday at 11 p.m. on Unpredictable 91.9 WITT. Got a one-hit wonder here from 1964. I'm recording this right before I head to Hawaii. It is the Waikikis and Hawaii Tattoo.

0: Waikiki is in Hawaii Tattoo, a great one-hit wonder from late 1964. However, the song did even better internationally. It was recorded in Belgium in 1961 and spent 2 months on the Belgian charts. And it was an even bigger hit in Germany, spending 37 weeks in the top 10. Also made the charts in the United States, Canada, and the United Kingdom. Highest chart position in the United States was 30, but it's still a very unique song, and as a result of the success there, the band cranked out an awful lot of Hawaiian music, and if you're a fan of that, you're going to find several albums that they put out. I'm Russ Dodge. Let us know what one-hit wonders you'd like to hear on future shows, and we would be happy to include them.
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0: How else could we not do an Indy 500 theme? So that's what we're doing today, and we'll get to that shortly. But before we continue on, I want to let you know that support for WITT's Radio Theme Time Show with Joel comes from John Grushover, certified financial planner, your Edward Jones financial advisor in Nora, off of 86th Street in Guilford. More information is available at his website, edwardjones.com, or his phone number is 317-475-0502. Edward Jones member, SIPC. All right, well, Paula, here we are. We're hanging out, and we're also going to have a guest later on.
1: A special treat.
0: Yeah, a special treat. Great Thank guest. You. Yes, yeah, it'll add to the show for sure.
1: Definitely. He
0: has some experience in the racing field. Let's just leave it at that. Well, I think we should get this started up, and why not start with the Rolling Stones? Start me up. 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

0: right, that was Dick Dale and his Deltones from the Checkered Flag album, Hot Rod Racer. And before that, we heard from the White Stripes, Broken Bricks. We heard Brick House from the Commodores. That was a lot of fun. Brickyard, you get it. And then we started off with the Rolling Stones with Start Me Up. And got a lot of people in the studio. Paulette, of course, is here with me. Paulette, good to
1: hey,
0: see
1: Joel.
0: You. And Paulette, this is becoming a tradition of you coming and joining me for the Indy 500.
1: Yes, I wouldn't miss it, Joel. Show. So well, much fun.
0: Well, I'm glad you're here. And then racing aficionado, race car driver, and all around race car collector of cars, a great guy, Kurt Fizikas. Kurt, so glad you could join me here today.
2: Well, thanks, Joel. I really appreciate the invite and this beautiful facility on a wonderful sunny day. Soggy. I think I walked in 3 inches of water just to get over here. But thanks again.
0: Oh, no problem. And appreciate you being here. We do a theme time show. And this is what we're doing today is the Indy 500. I'm glad you could be a part of it. So basically, Kurt, I got your bio. You've been in the racing business for quite a while. A national collegiate champion, 1985.
2: Yeah, that sounds a lot better than it really was. I won a few races and represented. I was a IU student at the time, and so graduated from IU.
0: Right.
2: So I represented IU in some collegiate driving championship that they had down in Daytona, Florida for a couple of years.
0: Oh, that's wonderful.
2: So yeah, it was fun. It was out there. But the title sounds so much bigger than it really was. And then I got my, is this a family show or can we talk adult talk?
0: No, it's probably more family oriented.
2: Okay, then I got my rear end handed to me when I got down there.
0: Right,
2: but we had fun and probably too many adult beverages prior to the event. So yeah. I was young and well, then waking up not knowing quite if I was in Daytona or Indianapolis at the time.
0: Oh.
2: Yeah, that was probably not the best plan.
0: Well, but with that experience led on to you continued on with you got the bug, right?
2: Yeah, you know, my dad was a driver as well. He's a two-time national champion, and he was fast back in the day. He was actually teammates with Bobby Rahal. So the two of them drove for Jim Truman, and of course, Rahal won the 500 in 86 with Jim as his owner.
0: Okay.
2: Jim unfortunately passed 2 weeks later, but Bobby was at least able to give him that 500 win. And Bobby was really quick, so I kind of traveling around the country with my dad, and I thought if I could ever try this myself, then maybe so. But, you know, racing is expensive in any form. So, but it's been fun. Yeah, I had to, like you and I, Joel, we've talked prior. I started young, but then I had to be a grown-up and raise a family and kids and a business. And then after that, all kind of the kids were older, and I decided, well, I'm going to try again if I can get into it.
0: See if I
2: can be successful.
0: Well, good deal. And we'll hear more about that.
2: Sure.
0: I think this is a great time to play some more music. Paulette, are you a George Harrison fan?
1: Yes, I am.
0: I think we're going to play George Harrison then. This is George Harrison took a break from recording and followed the F1 circuit for like over a year. And this is a song that came out of that, and also some live audio footage of a starting of a F1 race. So this is Faster from George Harrison. And you're listening to WITT.

0: Here are a few of the Zionsville Main Branch Library events from May 19th to the 25th from WITT. Both branches of the Hussey Mayfield Memorial Public Library will be closed May 25th for Memorial Day. 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Patrons 13 to 17 years of age must bring a signed waiver of liability and a Maker Studio patron library agreement or be accompanied by a parent or guardian. Bookends Book Club, Wednesday, May 20th, 6 to 7 p.m. The club will discuss First Family, Abigail and John Adams by Joseph J. Ellis, a Pulitzer Prize-winning book that chronicles the lives of John and Abigail Adams over the early years of the United States. The narrative is based on over 1,200 letters exchanged between the couple during a rich portrayal of their relationship, political careers, and other events in their lives. All adults are welcome to join the discussion in the Zionsville Branch Conversation Area, and this is for adults 18 and over. Makers Studio Zionsville, Introduction to 3D Printing, Friday, May 22nd, 1:30 to 2:30 p.m. Learn the basics of 3D printing in this hands-on workshop at the Zionsville Maker Studio. Participants will review setup, operation, and safety before making a sample print. All materials will be provided, and it's for beginners only, in the Zionsville Branch Makers Studio for adults 18 and over, and teens 13 to 17 years of age must bring a signed waiver of liability and Makers Studio patron library agreement, or be accompanied by a parent or guardian. A complete list of Hussey Mayfield Library events and event registration can be found at hmmpl.org. Select events at the bottom of the page. And these are just a few of the many Zionsville Main Branch Library events between May 19th and the 25th from WITT.
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reluctantly crouched at the starting line. Engines pumping and thumping in time. The green light flashes, the flags go up, churning and burning.

0: All right, a little cake there for you. The Distance. Isn't that nice? He's going the distance. And before that, we heard from Bachman Turner Overdrive, BTO, a little roll on down the highway. If you're just not joining us, this is the WITT Radio Theme Time Show with me, Joel. Thank you so much for being here. And in the studio with me is WITT's own Paulette. Good day, hey, I should say to you.
1: Good day, Joel.
0: Good day. And good day to Kurt Vizekas, our guest, racing extraordinaire and just all-around great guy. Glad you could be here, Kurt.
2: Thanks, Joel. Thanks for the invite. It's a real pleasure.
0: Pleasure's all mine. So, yeah, we are obviously in the racing season here in Indianapolis, and there's nothing quite like it. And I'm glad to get your insight on it. You were just telling us some cool stuff.
1: Yeah, some great stories.
0: Yeah, about your dad and Bobby Rahal and... Mm-hmm. And just, I don't know, so you've been part of the racing community for some time.
2: Well,
0: In and out. I know you raised a family a little bit in between there.
2: Right, so. Right.
0: What's your forte? Answer however you would like to.
2: Well, yeah, I was a telecom major at IU.
0: Okay.
2: And so, and I studied history. I don't know why. I don't know what I was going to do with that. So I started working for NBC right out of school. Working for NBC. I was a videographer.
0: My
2: 15 seconds of fame, if you're an Indy fan, Dandy Sullivan won the 1985 Indy 500. He spun in front of Mario Andretti, caught the spin, went on to go into the pits, change his tires, go back out, and he won the race.
0: Yeah.
2: Well, I was a videographer in turn one for that. So my claim to fame is I got that shot. So if you ever see that on TV, it says courtesy WTHR. That's me.
0: Wow. There you go.
2: There you go. Hey. Very
0: that's nice. Awesome. That's awesome.
1: Wow. Love
0: well,
1: it.
0: I forgot that you and I had that in common because I worked at right. WTHR too as well.
2: Right, right, right. We're talking about that.
0: So, yeah. So,
2: two different eras. Yeah,
0: two different eras.
2: You're younger than I am.
0: So and that was, but my experience at the track was really with WNDY. So, so that was.
2: I think Abe Lincoln was actually alive when I was working. Yeah. There, so.
0: He was a good driver.
1: Hardly.
0: He was a good driver. People didn't know that about that about him. Yeah, but that's great. Yeah, that's some wonderful footage. I love listening to Donald Davidson. Those replays. I wish WIBC didn't do it last year. I wish they would.
2: The replays.
0: Yeah,
2: those are great.
0: But it is fun to listen, especially like the night before the race and everything. If you happen to be at the Coke lot or something like that, and you're just up late and
2: sure.
0: you know that is. Right. But anyway, but that's some good memories there. Let's see. You took the break from the family, and then you started up with the
2: I did some jet ski racing.
0: Jet ski racing.
2: Yeah,
0: that's so what I wanted to hit on.
2: It was popular back then, and as about right when ESPN started. So when I was running the pro circuit, they called it the World Tour, and it was really just the United States. And they had one race up in Canada. So now we're World Tour, right?
0: Oh, yeah.
2: So I was running that, and that was a blast. But we were. When ESPN just started, so our races were live. It was kind of a big deal. We're on ESPN live racing in Oceanside, California. But now I think cornhole's more popular than that's up on you. So I don't know.
0: Slippery stairs and poker. Yeah, exactly. And I've seen your jet ski, or at least one of them that you've had.
2: Oh, one of the old ones there in the warehouse. Yeah, yeah, that's right.
0: You have an awesome collection, let's just say, of some wonderful.
2: I have to start
0: vehicles.
2: Downsizing. That's yeah. the.
0: I'm that's sure
2: too many toys.
0: Well, that's what happens.
1: Darn,
0: Paulette, I'm going to let you choose again. Okay, you Hooters.
1: I
0: 500.
1: Hooters. I think you chose that one.
0: The Hooters 500 miles or Edgar Winter Group free ride.
2: That's pretty good.
1: Thanks, Joel.
0: Oh, boy. All right, you know what? We're just going to play it something. 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

0: 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To identify a recent piece, visit 919WITT.org. There, scroll down and you'll see a listing of the last five songs played. 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
1: In America's frontier days, anyone diverting a town's creek water to their private profiteering purpose was not merely considered wrong, but guilty of biblical-level immorality. That was BBE, however, before billionaire ethics. Today, a cohort of uber-rich hucksters, including Bezos, Altman, Musk, and Zuckerberg, have unilaterally decreed that they are above such moral fussiness, entitled to exploit the scarce water resources of millions of Americans, especially in rural areas. They're not irrigating crops, but continuously spritzing hundreds of thousands of the supercomputers they are, quote, planting in the hyperscale AI data centers being built all across the country. These are computer ranches, digesting and constantly spewing out electronic data to run the artificial intelligence bots that the tech billionaires are creating to replace us human workers. Jobs aside, each of these concrete complexes is a massive water hog. Amazon, Meta, and the rest use millions of gallons a day of fresh, unrecycled water just to keep their computers cool. Hello, states like Texas face recurring drought, yet billionaires insist on draining our aquifers and rivers to water their computers. In Texas alone, more than 400 of these sprawling data centers have already been built or are under construction. Meanwhile, a grassroots what-the-hell movement is spreading across the country. But don't expect billionaires to show even an iota of respect for the common good. Indeed, they're now funding an all-out PR blitz and political campaign to demonize these local rebellions. Worse, they're doubling down on their plutocratic power grab, demanding that Congress preemptively outlaw state and local officials from regulating, much less barring, these invasive schemes. This is Jim Hightower saying, to help battle these profiteering bastards, go to mediajustice.org/tools. This is Jim Hightower. You can hear my commentaries throughout the day here on WITT Zionsville, Indy.

0: All right. There's still like a lot of time left on the clock, but it's okay. We're out now. Yeah, interesting. Hey, that was Joe Satriani, "Speed of Light." This is Joel, and this is the Radio Theme Time Show with me. And in the studio with me is WITT's own Paulette and race car driver, Kurt Fazekas. Hi, Kurt.
1: Good morning. Hey,
0: good
1: Joel,
0: morning. Yeah, what do you got going on?
1: I came bearing gifts.
0: You did?
1: Yes.
0: Really?
1: And I thought, you being a strapping young man,
0: yes,
1: and kind of, you know, the physique is an action figure, I would say.
0: Yeah, I would say that. Yeah.
1: I brought one of my old race. It's vintage race.
0: My God.
1: However, it's a small. And I know you like your stuff tight, so you just show off all this stuff, but maybe Paul.
0: Yes. Yes. Oh,
1: Paul,
0: my gosh.
1: Paul being
2: look
1: a race aficionado or something.
0: Oh,
1: there you
0: goodness.
1: Go, Paulette.
2: Oh, my goodness.
0: And it's got the eyeball.
1: It's the flying eyeball.
0: Oh, goodness.
2: I love
0: gracious.
2: It.
1: That's right.
0: You have that
2: this
0: on your
2: great.
0: One of your this Porsches.
2: Is, this is you're going to gift this to me?
1: That's you.
2: Woohoo.
0: All right.
1: That's right.
2: It's like a race day shirt.
0: Woo-hoo. It is. It is. Well, that's very wonderful. Thank you so
2: thank
0: much
2: you.
0: For that.
2: Wow.
1: You're welcome.
2: Wow.
0: Kurt is a Porsche series race car driver. What was that? Lost it again.
1: Yeah, IMSA. I was running in the IMSA Carrera Cup series for about a decade from 15 until the COVID hit, and it just kind of ruined everything.
0: Right.
1: We were out in St. Petersburg, and we're never the main show. We're always kind of like the redheaded stepchild for everybody else. We'll be going right before IndyCar, or we'll piggyback with F1, which is really cool to run with F1. Obviously, people are not there to see us. They're there to see IndyCar and F1. If we can go out and put it on a little show prior, it just wastes some time for everybody else. But, so that's what I did. It was a lot of fun. I was able to race in many different tracks that were great, you know, up in Montreal. I've run Indy's road course many times. And as a kid, being here since I was, my dad took me when I was 10 years old. And I think I've been to nearly 5,500s. And so to actually be able to drive on the track was such a privilege and joy.
0: Yeah, I'm sure it's. And also, you and Paula were both talking about you're both going to the race.
1: Yep.
0: And what the best time to go?
2: Oh my God!
1: Is there
0: arrive?
1: One?
0: It seems to be like, well, it's one extreme or the other. So
1: they always have. They'll have the military, you know, the flyover and everything else. But
2: you cannot miss that.
1: No, you can't because that's part of it.
2: That's a tear
1: if
2: moment.
1: You're not crying, you're not right.
2: Yeah, right, exactly.
1: All right.
2: Okay,
1: but
2: I'm
1: they
2: glad
1: have
2: I have
1: paratroopers
2: dark
1: coming in
2: on.
1: They drop in parachutes down in turn two a lot of times, so I'm thinking we should look into that race day parachuting into the infield.
0: You know, it's logistically
2: you mean like
0: possible.
1: Yes,
2: you
1: well, yeah.
0: Yeah,
1: maybe.
0: Well, you know, I'm sure you've got the connections, Kurt.
1: But, yeah, I have no connections whatsoever.
0: Well, I got to tell you that last year, the Blackhawks flying
2: were you there at Carb Day?
0: Yes,
2: and
0: I was.
2: They were hovering right over you. Could like, hello.
0: Yeah, I was. That was a lot of Carb Day's kind of my tradition. We
2: Wiener race.
0: Yeah.
2: Come on.
0: Well, that just started last year.
2: That
0: didn't
2: was
0: it?
2: Fun.
0: It is fun.
1: Wait, is the Wiener race on Carb Day?
2: Yes.
0: Yes.
1: Do they make one full lap?
0: I think they do.
2: Well,
0: is that
2: if they can.
0: The Wiener dog mobiles.
2: Yes.
0: The Wiener. I think so. Yeah.
1: Is it a rolling start?
2: They're moving.
1: You know,
2: they're
1: they should
2: moving.
1: Do it like old school F1. They line up all the Wiener mobiles right on the main straightaway, and the drivers get in their pit boxes and they have to run to their Wiener mobiles.
0: Oh, sure.
1: Jump in and take off.
0: And carrying a Wiener dog with them.
1: Oh, now you're going somewhere with this.
0: Yeah. Let's make this more interesting.
1: Mm-hmm. Or a beer.
0: We don't want to promote anything.
2: Speaking of dogs, we have a very special guest today.
0: Oh, yes. Yes.
2: My dog, Zorro.
0: Zorro, say something.
1: 16 years old.
2: He's snoozing. If you hear a little...
0: He's being a good dog.
2: That's his paw. Just, yeah.
0: He is being a good dog, that's for sure.
2: Taking a little nap.
0: Absolutely.
1: I should have brought my dog here. She's a little French bulldog. Her name is Jenny. And Jenny is like a devil in an angel's outfit. She is the meanest little thing.
2: So watch your ankles.
1: That's right. You don't want anything to do
0: with
1: it.
0: One extreme to the other, because Zora's being very well behaved. And you guys are, this is a lot of fun, but we're going to continue on playing some music.
1: Yeah.
0: And this was by your request, Kurt. You want to hear a little Foreigner with, what is it called? Rev on the Red Line. So that's what we've got going on. You're listening to WITT.

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1: This is Matt Masters, host of the Rockin' Rhythm Review, heard here on 91.9 WITD, weekdays at noon. So what can you expect to hear on the Rockin' Rhythm Review? 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

0: I like it.
1: All right. Yeah, I did too. Good day to you all. You're listening to WITT's Radio Theme Time Show with me, Joel. A little Edgar Winter group there for you with Free Ride. Our guest, Kurt Fizikas, race car driver and entrepreneur and collector and all around Renaissance man, I guess.
2: Oh boy, that's it. Yeah,
1: what you cooked and you cook too.
0: Yeah.
1: Said you're going

0: to cook for your buddies.
1: Yeah, on Sunday. Anybody can be a grill master, can't they?
0: That's true.
1: Because you burn it up. You got people who like to burn up, and you like people. You really can't go wrong on a grill.
0: No, you can't.
1: Or a crock pot.
0: No, the crock pot is
2: that's foolproof.
0: That's good pre-race fixings there. Well, we were just talking. We were talking off the air, but Kurt, you have some exciting things that are up and coming in. That's going on. Tell us as much as you want to.
1: Yeah. Well, of course. I mean, I don't know who's that interested in it, but we'll talk about it a little bit.
0: It involves the topic.
1: So yeah, the IMSA Carrera Cup that I ran for years, and we had a lot of fun with it. The series is composed of GT3 Porsche Cup cars. They're made in Stuttgart, Germany. They're all identical. Like, you and I can't buy them. They don't even come with a title. They have to be purchased through a race team, and you have to commit to running the 16 race series.
0: Oh, okay.
1: All right. And so everybody has the same car, and I'm the oldest grandpa in there. And so everybody else is young, and I'm trying to pedal as fast as these guys. And the last thing they want is grandpa to beat them. So I go through fenders.
2: I want grandpa to beat them.
1: Yeah. So, yeah, I mean... So I took a little hiatus after COVID, and so I'm going to try to get back into it. We have a new car coming. It was just delivered this week. We're going to have the race team, Kelly Moss, go through it and prep it. Mm. I'm going to run a couple low-key events and some club racing, some Porsche club racing, and then we're going to try to do the SRO Pro Race that's an endurance race out at the Speedway, Indianapolis Motor Speedway, in September. It's endurance race, so I need another driver. So if anybody's super fast and can pull me along, Paulette's raising her hand.
0: Paulette wants
1: all
0: to
1: right,
0: do
1: hey,
0: it.
1: We'll get a lot of play. You get a female driver in the show, and bam.
0: No, that'll bring some publicity.
2: I have my driver's shoes on.
1: Yeah. I mean, do have your Pumas.
2: Those,
1: on. Look at those.
0: Well, they're not the Simpsons, though, right?
1: No. But yeah, you can't, in any form of racing, like these guys are in the cars every day. And they're testing and they're running. And for me to think that I could jump in this car and be competitive.
2: But you have till September to build
1: your endurance.
2: I do
1: have till September. So
2: I have faith.
1: Thank you. So I have to lose some weight.
0: Right.
1: So my driver's suit will zip up. So I think the last time I was competitive, I had hair. And I was 20 pounds lighter.
0: Right on. Well, either way, I'm sure it's going to all work out. You look great anyway.
1: Thanks.
0: And also, Paulette wasn't joking. She has she's trained. You've been on the track in Ohio.
2: Well, only for hobby.
0: I know exactly.
1: But you were the fastest.
0: More than what
2: I did a lot of track time.
0: That's
2: though.
0: More than
1: you've
0: some people.
1: You were the fastest car on the track at one point.
2: Yes, I won one time.
1: Look at this. Yeah.
0: There you go.
1: We have talent.
0: We do. We do. Well, we also have some music here, and this is by request. This is the Beatles with "Drive My Car." You're listening to WITT.

0: That was Wings with Hell and Wheels. And before that, we had Ali D and the Decompressors with Go Speed Racer Go. We also had the Beatles with Drive My Car. I'm in the studio here at the Wapahani Studio with Paul Eck and Kurt Fizik as our guests. So we're having a lot of fun. Actually, we're having a lot of fun. I'm just all got my mind all over the place. So
1: please have a special guest.
2: You've been playing some great tunes there, Joel. Well, I love all this.
0: Well, you've helped out. Both of you helped with programming it.
1: And the funnest thing about WITT is you can go on the website, see all the songs we've played, and on your app, if you hear a song you like, you save it to your favorites.
0: That's right.
1: Save all these favorite songs that you're hearing today.
0: That's right. 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
1: All over the world.
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0: All right, there you go. That was Jim Nabors' first rendition of Back Home Again.
1: Oh, my gosh. I have
0: 1972. I know, me too. That's wonderful. 1972. Do you know who won?
1: The 72 was Mark Donahue.
0: There you go.
2: Wow.
1: The Sunoco Special, number 66.
2: Oh my gosh.
1: Number 66 in your program, but number one in your heart.
0: Oh, there you go.
1: There you have it. Can we bring back the balloons?
0: Oh, I'm sorry. Because it's environment. Yeah,
1: Can we just bring them back?
0: They need to. They do. They need to. Absolutely. People need to get over themselves. It's tradition, you know, that's what you need. Anyway, hey everybody, you're listening to WITT 91.9 Zionsville and in Indianapolis. This is the Radio Theme Time Show with me, Joel. I've had the pleasure of having Paulette from WITT in the studio with me and for the Indy 500 show. And then we've also both been enjoying talking with Kurt Fizikas, who is a race car driver and has done many, many interesting things involving just everything involved with racing. So we thank you for being on here.
1: Sure, I really appreciate it. It's been a lot of fun. And hopefully I can come back one of these days and we can do it all over again.
0: Let's look at the Brickyard. Brickyard 400, that is. All right. Well, I certainly do appreciate you guys being here. Paulette, before we have to bid adieu, as does Kurt. You wanted to tell us about your show.
2: Yes, I'm working on the Great American Songbook, and I love the songbook today. I like it from way back, and I like to see who's doing it now.
0: Right.
2: And who are the new artists and how it's evolving and the different styles. So I am working on different themes. It's going to be fun.
0: Sounds like it. It's going to be a blast.
1: Can you explain a little? What does it involve and what's the context, please?
2: The Great American Songbook goes back. It's Frank Sinatra. It's
1: Rat Pack. We go all through that as well.
2: I mean, that's the most, you know, everybody knows that for sure. There's many,
0: others.
2: Many, many artists. And then you have today, Samara Joy. You have Diana Krall. You have, everybody knows Michael Bublé.
0: Rod Stewart did it, of course.
2: Yeah, he has two CDs, the Great American Songbook.
0: Yeah, Great American. Look back on that one since you, I know you're a Rod Stewart
2: fan. That's a really good one.
0: So, yeah, no, and it's just basically, they're the songs that are timeless that will continue on and are constantly being redone.
2: And I've been teaching ballroom dance for many, many years, and that's what you listen to. That's what you play. That's your foxtrots, your wedding songs for the first dance.
0: The music near and dear to your heart. That's
2: exactly.
1: Right. Do we have any 500 or racing-based ballroom dancing theme songs that we could possibly play, Joel?
0: I don't think so.
1: Maybe I'll
0: have to look it up. I don't know. There might be something, but I'd have to look that one up.
2: That is a very good question. I'm definitely going to be researching
1: that. Could you do ballroom dancing to Back Home Again in the dance?
2: I thought about that.
0: Maybe you could. I don't know about
1: Jim Nabors gave it a try one or twice.
2: It could be like a very slow waltz.
0: Maybe, you know, maybe this Cole Porter or Johnny Mercer. He does it kind of snappy, you know.
2: Swinging tune.
0: Yeah, I don't know. Anyway, well, I certainly do appreciate you both being here and making the show
2: great,
0: that much
2: Joel.
0: More
2: Thank
0: fun.
2: You.
1: Of course.
0: Appreciate it so much, guys.
1: It was a blast.
0: Thanks for being here, Kurt and Paulette. Always a pleasure. Until next time. We're still going. I'm still going on. I'm still on for another couple of segments. So don't anybody go anywhere. In fact, let's just jump back into some more music. We're going to do the Grateful Dead. This is The Race Is On. 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
1: At the movies this week, we'll discover one couple's attempt to navigate the changes in their relationship. Thanks for joining me for another Real Discovery. I'm Kristen Dreyer Kramer. Every relationship has its highs and lows, its happiest moments and its challenges. Each of those challenges forces a couple to decide how to move forward. And in Magic Hour, a relationship-changing crisis sends a couple into the desert in an attempt to work through this latest challenge. Magic Hour escapes to a secluded home in the desert with Aaron and Charlie, played by Katie Asselton and David Diggs, as they attempt to work through a difficult time in their relationship. They lounge by the pool together and hike through the mountains together, all the while looking back on the happiest moments in their marriage, and some of the challenges they've worked through too, as they try to figure out what they can do to move forward following the event that changed everything for them both. Of course, the big question here is, what happened to this couple that caused them to come out to the desert to figure things out? It can definitely be frustrating to follow along as the characters carefully tiptoe around the facts. The story of their emotional escape is sprinkled with old videos showing some of the challenges they've faced through the years. But just when you think you know what's going on, you'll find out that you were so very wrong. Fortunately, this happens relatively early in the film, but it may leave viewers feeling tricked. Once the truth comes out, though, the real story can begin. With some support from friends, they begin to talk through their grief and anger and anxiety about what's to come. There are times when it's truly an emotional experience, and other times when it feels strange and contrived. Still, both lead actors give moving, heartfelt performances as their characters work through this painful time. And while the story doesn't always feel entirely satisfying, it's an emotional and entirely unexpected drama. But is it worth joining this couple in the desert? It could be. Though the big mystery of Magic Hour may frustrate audiences, it's a thoughtful film that offers a different perspective on the character's situation. It certainly could have given viewers more, but it's still an engaging film. It gets a C+. And finally this week, our real quick discovery. In addition to starring in Magic Hour, Katie Asselton also directed the film and co-wrote it with her husband and frequent collaborator, Mark Duplass. Well, that's it for another Real Discovery. 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Until next week, take some time to catch a movie or two. You never know what you might discover.
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0: Good afternoon, ladies and gentlemen. This is Doodles Weaver in the press box at Indianapolis for the races out here. It's a beautiful day for the races. Not a cloud in the sky. 150,000 people are waiting for this great event. And what a spectacle. What a wonderful spectacle. I'll describe the whole thing now. The boys are coming around the turn. I believe it's a perfect shot as they come down here. The green flag waves. The starter says, okay. And there they go! It's car number 2, 3, 4, 5, 6, 7, 8, 9, 10. Jack. Jack, hit me again, dealer. Oh, no, no, no. Number 10 is taking a lead around the far turn. He goes number 13, 16, 17, a green car, blue car. The first car by the stands will be number 10. Here he comes down the straightaway, 135 miles an hour. There he goes now. Car number 3, 4, 9. A wreck! A wreck in the far turn. A man skidding around out of control, up to the fence, down to the fence. Unless he's careful, he's getting hit the fence. Please don't hit that fence. He hit it. Ladies and gentlemen, there's been a very slight accident in the far turn involving 35 cars. I have my assistant Pootwaddle on the track with a traveling microphone. I'm going to have him cross when that driver is taken away, but be careful.
1: I'm down the track now, and as I cross the track, number three went by there. As I cross the track, four went by there. Well, I'm having a little trouble getting across the track. Here's the driver of that car. Say a few words, driver, so everybody will know you're perfectly okay. You just turned the driver of that car. He's all right. Finish the race, please. Whoop.
0: Ladies and gentlemen, Mr. Doodles, we are back in the stand for the finish of the races. For you people who tuned in late, number 13 is setting records. There he goes now, passing everybody. Every eye is glued onto that car. Looks very funny with all those eyes glued on it. Here he goes. There he goes again. Look at that boy drive. Look at him go. He's really moving. There he goes again. Look up. He went by twice. And here's a little midget. A little midget racer doing well. Look at that little midget. The midget racer went by 9, 12. P38. How'd that get in the race? And up 12, 9. And the best man is number 13 around the turn. Down to the green flag. He's coming down here for that 10. If think of the perfect finish down here, I believe he's going to be the winner. The crowd is going mad as he comes down, and there goes the winner.

All right, that's Spike Jonze, Dance of the Hours. Clearly about the Indy 500. How we could not play that. Also, that at the end, the winner, it was Beetlebaum, and that's a tribute to their song about the Kentucky Derby. Very similar. I think they obviously got inspired from their own stuff to make that fun song. Anyway, you're listening to WITT 91.9 Zionsville and in Indianapolis. My name is Joel, and this is the Radio Theme Time Show, and we just had a lot of fun earlier. Still having fun, but Paulette with WITT was here to help co-host, and then we had our guest, Kurt Fazekas, and I'd like to thank them both for being here and making the show that much better. Kurt was a former race car driver. Actually, he's going to start up again and look into becoming a very well-seasoned driver. It sounds exciting, though, for him. I wish him all the best and make sure that I am updated on his goings-on and when that'll happen and let people know. So, but thanks again for Kurt for being here, and then thank you, Paulette. Appreciate you guys. I'm still on for a little while longer. Just a reminder, just check out our website, 919WITT.org. 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Thank you very much. This is the Indy 500 theme show. This is Tim Grimm with the Indy 500, and you're listening to WITT.

Bryant. That's a little Primus for you. Les Claypool. That was Jerry, was a race car driver. And then we heard from Tim Grimm with the Indy 500. Some good local rock there. Hope you've been enjoying this wonderful Indy 500 show. Had a lot of fun. Earlier we had Paulette and Kurt Fizikas in the studio and just talking about racing and the Indy 500 traditions and Kurt's racing career, which is extraordinary. Thank you so much to everybody at WITT, all the volunteers. Thank you to Don Warsham. Thank you to Chuck Wagoner. Thank you to Dave Garten and everybody. And Neil, just all the wonderful people we have that are involved with this station. Thank you for helping keep WIT alive. And if you'd like to be a volunteer, won't you go to our website, 919WITT.org, click on that volunteer tab. 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And then we'll have our volunteer coordinator, Eileen, get back with you and see what we can, where and when and how we can get you started. We're getting ready to move into the new studio in the next month and a half, something to that effect. And we'll be able to do a lot more things for the community. 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Edward Jones, member SIPC. All right, I know what I'm going to play now, so let's do a little Deep Purple. And this is Speed King. Thanks for listening. 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

2 hours, you are stuck in the psychedelic era with a hermit. And we're going to get things going on a note you might get a kick out of.

few tunes from 1966 to get things underway this week. The Beatles' Paperback Writer, released as a single fairly early in the year. Butterfield Blues Band, Two Trains Running, track from their classic East-West album, and Paul Revere and the Raiders, very possibly their best-known song, Kicks, from their Midnight Ride album. And you are stuck in the psychedelic era with the Hermit, where we have a set of tunes from the Beach Boys' Pet Sounds album.

From the Pet Sounds album, instrumentally, Let's Go Away for a While. Brian Wilson, of course, wrote that and considered that to be his very best instrumental tune. You Still Believe in Me, and I Know There's an Answer with the other two tracks from Pet Sounds, and You Are Stuck in the Psychedelic Era with the Hermit. You know, around 1968 or so, bubblegum music became a really huge thing, and Kim Fowley, the guy who was one of the creative minds behind great tunes like Alley-Oop, decided he was going to have a little fun with the concept, and so he named a song in 1969 Bubblegum that is anything but a bubblegum song.

coming back to me. 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

0: Jefferson Airplane from the Surrealistic Pillow album, The Dune Coming Back to Me. 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
0: You're stuck in the psychedelic era with the Hermit, where we have some rather unusual tunes.

Yes, that was the Monkees. Davy Jones doing the vocals on that one. Quite an unusual song for him. It was called You and I, and he actually co-wrote that tune from the album Instant Replay. We also had Randy Scouse-Gitt from the Headquarters album and another track from Instant Replay, starting off that rather obscure Monkey set there, Through the Looking Glass. And you are stuck in the psychedelic era with the Hermit. Where do you go from a set of Monkees tunes? Well, how about as far away as possible with Led Zeppelin?

Rolling Stones wrapping up a rather long set there with their cover of Buddy Holly's Not Fade Away. Still I'm Sad, a B-side from the Yardbirds, but only a British B-side. It was on the US album, having a rave up with the Yardbirds. Still I'm Sad. From California, we had the Rake's Progress, Call My Name, featuring a guy who later became famous under a completely different name. You can find out who by visiting the webpage.